Drink some margaritas by swing of blue lights. Listen to the mariachi play at midnight. Are you with me? Are you with me?

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1: 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You can't touch this.

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1: 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You can't touch this.

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Drink some margaritas by swinging blue lights. Listen to the mariachi play at midnight. Are you with me? Are you with me?

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1: 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Can't touch this. Can't touch this. Can't touch this.

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1: Can't touch this. Can't touch this. 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
1: You can't touch this. You can't touch this. You can't touch this. You can't touch this.

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1: Can't touch this. 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

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Are you with me? Are you with me?

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1: Can't touch this. Can't touch this. Can't touch this. Can't touch this.

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1: Can't touch this. You can't touch this. You can't touch this.

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1: 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You can't touch this. You can't touch this.

0: 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Bremen 4.
1: Oh, oh, nothing much left to say. Cuts deep as if it was yesterday.

Bremen 4. I wanna dance by water neath the Mexican sky. Drink some margaritas by swing and blue lights. Listen to the mariachi play at midnight. Are you with me? Are you with me?